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5: Here's a K97 weatherology forecast. Mainly clear skies tonight, lows around 61. West winds 5 to 10 miles per hour. Bright sunshine expected tomorrow. High temperatures reach up to 84. Lows dip down to about 58 tomorrow night. Mid-80s Thursday and Friday. Taking a look at the extended forecast, 86 Saturday, 89 Sunday, and 87 on Monday. From the Weatherology Weather Center, I'm staff meteorologist Laura Lockwood. Right now, it's 81 degrees.
6: All right, let's go!

true American icon and humanitarian, is gone. But the Smoky Mountains and the world will never stop singing her songs. Dolly Parton has passed away at the age of 80, leaving behind a legacy as bright and timeless as her music. From poor, humble beginnings, raised in a shack in rural Tennessee, to global superstardom, Dolly gave us unforgettable anthems, millions of free books for children, and a heart big enough for the whole world. Thank you for the music, the laughter, and the love, Dolly. We will always love you.

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1: Here's a K97 weather forecast. 61 tonight, under partly cloudy skies, west winds 5 to 10 miles per hour. Tomorrow, highs level off around 84. Clear skies, tomorrow night, lows around 58. Clear skies and dry, Thursday and Friday, with highs in the mid-80s. Taking a look at the extended forecast, 86 Saturday, 89 Sunday, and 87 on Monday. From the Weatherology Weather Center, I'm staff meteorologist Laura Lockwood. Currently, 75.
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A true American icon and humanitarian is gone. But the Smoky Mountains and the world will never stop singing her songs. Dolly Parton has passed away at the age of 80, leaving behind a legacy as bright and timeless as her music. From poor, humble beginnings, raised in a shack in rural Tennessee, to global superstardom, Dolly gave us unforgettable anthems, millions of free books for children, and a heart big enough for the whole world. Thank you for the music, the laughter, and the love, Dolly. We will always love you.

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4: Here's a K97 weatherology forecast. 61 tonight, under partly cloudy skies, west winds 5 to 10 miles per hour. Tomorrow, highs level off around 84. Clear skies, tomorrow night, lows around 58. Clear skies and dry, Thursday and Friday, with highs in the mid-80s. Taking a look at the extended forecast, 86 Saturday, 89 Sunday, and 87 on Monday. From the Weatherology Weather Center, I'm staff meteorologist Laura Lockwood. Currently, it's 73 degrees.
5: Afternoons with Janie Morgan on Iowa's favorite country.

A true American icon and humanitarian is gone, but the Smoky Mountains and the world will never stop singing her songs. Dolly Parton has passed away at the age of 80, leaving behind a legacy as bright and timeless as her music. From poor, humble beginnings, raised in a shack in rural Tennessee, to global superstardom, Dolly gave us unforgettable anthems, millions of free books for children, and a heart big enough for the whole world. Thank you for the music, the laughter, and the love, Dolly. We will always love you.

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1: Here's a K97 meteorology forecast. 61 tonight, under partly cloudy skies, west winds 5 to 10 miles per hour. Tomorrow, highs level off around 84. Clear skies tomorrow night, lows around 58. Clear skies and dry Thursday and Friday with highs in the mid-80s. Taking a look at the extended forecast, 86 Saturday, 89 Sunday, and 87 on Monday. From the Weatherology Weather Center, I'm staff meteorologist Laura Lockwood. Right now, it's 72 degrees.
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A true American icon and humanitarian is gone, but the Smoky Mountains and the world will never stop singing her songs. Dolly Parton has passed away at the age of 80, leaving behind a legacy as bright and timeless as her music. From poor, humble beginnings, raised in a shack in rural Tennessee, to global superstardom, Dolly gave us unforgettable anthems, millions of free books for children, and a heart big enough for the whole world. Thank you for the music, the laughter, and the love, Dolly. We will always love you.

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0: Here's a K97 Meteorology forecast. Mainly clear tonight, lows around 61. Winds out of the west, around 5 miles per hour. Tomorrow, high of 84. Clear skies, tomorrow night, lows around 58. Sunny skies and dry, Thursday and Friday, with highs in the mid-80s. Looking at the long range, 86 Saturday, 89 Sunday, and 87 on Monday. From the Weatherology Weather Center, I'm staff meteorologist Laura Lockwood. Right now, it's 70 degrees.
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A true American icon and humanitarian is gone, but the Smoky Mountains and the world will never stop singing her songs. Dolly Parton has passed away at the age of 80, leaving behind a legacy as bright and timeless as her music. From poor, humble beginnings, raised in a shack in rural Tennessee, to global superstardom, Dolly gave us unforgettable anthems, millions of free books for children, and a heart big enough for the whole world. Thank you for the music, the laughter, and the love, Dolly. We will always love you.

Joseph wore, and then she said, perhaps this coat will bring you good luck and happiness. And I just couldn't wait to wear it, and Mama

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5: 7 Literality Forecast. Mainly clear overnight, lows around 61. West winds around 5 miles per hour. Bright sunshine expected Wednesday, highs around 84. Lows around 58 Wednesday night. Lots of sunshine and dry Thursday and Friday with highs in the mid-80s. Taking a look at the extended forecast, 86 Saturday, 89 Sunday, and 87 on Monday. From the Weatherology Weather Center, I'm staff meteorologist Laura Walker. Currently, it's 68 degrees.

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1: Here's a K97 weatherology forecast. Mainly clear skies. Overnight, lows around 61. Winds out of the northwest around 5 miles per hour. Bright sunshine expected Wednesday. Daytime highs approaching 84. Lows level off around 58. Wednesday night, clear skies. Bright sunshine and dry Thursday and Friday with highs in the mid-80s. That's your updated forecast brought to you by Quickstar, supporting local weather in communities across the state. Right now, it's 66 degrees.

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3: K97 weatherology forecast. Lulls level off around 61. Overnight, under clear skies, northwest winds around 5 miles per hour. Ample sunshine expected. Wednesday, high temperatures reach up to 84. Clear skies. Wednesday night, lows dip down to about 58. Clear skies and dry Thursday and Friday, with highs in the mid-80s. That's your updated forecast brought to you by Quickstar, supporting local weather in communities across the state. Right now, it's 64 degrees.

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1: Here's the K97 weatherology forecast. Lows around 61 overnight under clear skies. Winds out of the northwest around 5 miles per hour. Bright sunshine expected again Wednesday. Daytime highs approaching 82. Wednesday night, 58. Dry with temperatures a bit above average Thursday and Friday, and highs from the low 80s to the mid 80s. From the Weatherology Weather Center, I'm meteorologist Jennifer Vujicic. Currently 63.

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5: Here's the K97 weatherology forecast. Clear skies overnight with a low of 60. Winds out of the northwest, 5 to 10 miles per hour. Daytime highs approaching 82. Wednesday, bright sunshine expected. Wednesday night, lows dip down to about 58. Temps a bit above average. Thursday and Friday, with highs from the low 80s to the mid 80s. From the Weatherology Weather Center, I'm meteorologist Jennifer Vujicic. Right now, it's 61 degrees.

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0: country am I in?
1: It doesn't matter. It's 5 o'clock somewhere.
0: It's always on 5 in Margaritaville, come to think of it.
1: Yeah, I heard that.
0: You've been there, haven't you?
1: Yes, sir.
0: I've seen your boat there.
1: I've been to Margaritaville a few times.
0: All right. Well, that's good.
1: Stumble my way back.
0: Okay. Well, we just want to make sure you can keep it between the navigational beacons.
1: Between the buoys. I got it.
0: All right. Well, it's 5 o'clock. Let's go somewhere.
1: I'm ready. Crank it up.
0: Let's get out of here.
1: I'm gone.

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1: Woo!
0: Not an incredible amount to woo about right now. It was a little after 1 o'clock yesterday. Scott Kirkhart called me just a couple minutes after he left, and he said, "Hey, buddy, Dolly Parton died." And we had a bit of a shock. And turns out, yes, it was true. All the major news outlets had it. 80 years old. Yesterday, the world lost a country music legend and an amazing humanitarian. We'll talk about Dolly throughout the morning. Well, we'll tribute now to Dolly Parton on Iowa's favorite country, K97.

0: Horseback.
1: Iowa's favorite country, K97. Cody Johnson there, Horseback. It's 10 after 6. It's a nice start to the day. Yeah, and looking to be a decent one all around. 61 and clear right now. Expecting sunny skies and a high around 80. Similar tomorrow and Friday. And then a little chance of some precipitation on Saturday. But hoping that holds out for that Angel Tree ride there in Webster City. Yeah, quite the bummer news yesterday. Dolly Parton died at the age of 80. Singer, songwriter, actress, author, playwright, humanitarian. Many hats. Many coats, I suppose you could say, Dolly wore. Her reps actually said she bravely faced a brief battle with cancer. Passed at Vanderbilt Ingram Cancer Center in Nashville. Surrounded by loved ones. Not clear what type of cancer she had. Previously reported, Dolly was admitted to the hospital on Friday dealing with kidney and autoimmune issues. Her nephew was the first to break the news with a video on Instagram. Yeah, so unfortunate. I mean, she left behind so many great tunes, but her work with Imagination Library in itself is phenomenal. All the, like, millions and millions of books she gave to kids. I don't have the numbers up in front of me, but every year it's thousands that she's given. It's the United Kingdom, actually. Like, you know, it's not just here in the States. It's not just in Tennessee. It expanded the United Kingdom to where, like, they've given out millions of books there. To those school age kids, right? You know, just before school age, I believe is the age range for it. Very pivotal time for kids to learn and read, and her being such a champion of that, and, you know, just beyond everything else. That's one thing that always stuck out to me with Dolly, and one thing I think that, you know, is a great thing for her to be remembered by, and of course that music too. Dolly's on the way back playback today, that's for sure, and we'll have some more tributes throughout the morning on Iowa's favorite country, K97.
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0: Iowa's favorite country, K97, Ryan Martin, Wolves Cry. Yeah, we got 6:30, way back, playback. It's Dolly. We'll honor her today with that. Here's Zach Bryan, Pink Skies, K97.
1: The kids are in town for a funeral, so pack the car and dry your eyes. I know they got plenty of young blood left in them.

Aaron Lewis, forever on Iowa's favorite country, K97. 6:30, time for a Wayback Playback. Somebody whose legend will be remembered forever. Dolly Parton, of course, died yesterday at the age of 80. And just a massive amount of music that she left behind. And, well, I like to think that she's reunited with this fella, Kenny Rogers. It's the Wayback Playback on K97.

0: The Way Back Playback on Iowa's Favorite Country, K97. That tune was actually released in August of 1983. Yeah, 43 years ago, released August 15th. A great one. You know, crossover hit. It was written by the Bee Gees, Barry Robin and Maurice Gibb. And they took it high up on both charts, the country and pop. And, you know, Dolly, she transcended genre. But she did also say, if you talk bad about country music, that's like talking bad about my mama. Them's fighting words. You know, she was very outspoken. And one quote that always stuck with me, I think that it's a good reminder for at least myself today. If you see someone without a smile, give them yours. Rest in peace, Dolly Parton. It's Iowa's Favorite Country, K97.
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0: Instead of flowers, Dolly's family's asking for donations to her Imagination Library. Fans are also encouraged to pay tribute to her by tagging her account on social media. She's planning on, while her rep shared Dolly's request, she'll be laid to rest. Small private service with immediate family. Woodlawn Memorial Park and Mausoleum in Nashville. And she'll join her husband, Carl Dean, passed away in March of last year in that mausoleum. And, yeah, exact cause, they say it was cancer. She died in a cancer center. Not sure exactly what kind, but, you know, it doesn't really matter. That's not the part about Dolly that matters. That Imagination Library, again, as I mentioned earlier, that's a huge one. And all the tunes. We'll hear more tunes after a bit. More Dolly stuff coming up throughout the morning. We'll remember the legend. Well, shortly, we're going to get back to it with one from Gavin Adcock on Iowa's favorite country, K97.
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1: Here's the K97 weatherology forecast. Sunny today, highs top out near 84 degrees. Winds northwesterly 5 to 15 miles per hour. Higher gusts possible. Tonight, mostly clear skies, diminishing winds. Lows drop to 58. Thursday, lots more sunshine. Highs head back to 84. Winds north around 5 miles per hour. And then Thursday night, clear skies, light winds, and lows fall back to 55. I'm Phil Jensko. Right now it's 62.

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I can't wait to see you soon. So for now, the first thing that I do

0: Artie on Iowa's favorite country, K97, 6 feet under Kaylee's song. It's Mason's morning show.
1: Woo!
0: And school is nearly in session. You know, those doors open at 7:30. Football starts Friday. Excited for that. High school football, baby. Here's Ella Langley.

0: Josh Turner on Iowa's favorite country, K97. So, what makes household clutter worse? Not being able to find something because it's somewhere it shouldn't be, or not being able to use something because it's covered in stuff that shouldn't be there? IKEA put out a report on clutter, and 38% of people admit to staging a silent protest over a mess, quietly leaving things out and hoping someone else will deal with it. 24% said the kitchen countertop is the hardest space to keep clutter free. 10% have used the oven for storage. You know, you would assume putting the pots and pans in there. Not a fan of that, because I always go to preheat the oven. I don't look inside, I just pop it on. Why you putting stuff in the oven? Don't put stuff in the oven unless you're baking it, you know, or warming it. Like, could be dangerous, you know. You're gonna leave the oven open so people know, or leave the light on? Is that even gonna do the trick? Not for me. Again, I'm throwing a pizza in, I'm just popping that oven on. I might have ruined my mom's oven as a kid because she thought it was a good idea to store something in her oven. Yeah, it was her oven. Still. Like, why would you put a plastic colander in there? It just made no sense to me. Anyway, 59% of people said they prefer having a lived-in home over a minimalist one. Well, what's the other option, you know? A lot of stuff's just for utility. It's nice to have it in the house ready to go. We'll talk some more about clutter after a bit. We're going to hear from Joe Jaden shortly. Hear all about those Friday Night Lights on Iowa's favorite country, K97.
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Chase Matthew on Iowa's favorite country, K97. Yeah, Freedom Rally this year. A lot of people enjoyed his set. Here's Megan Maroney on K97.

0: Corey Kent and Co. Wetzel. Rocky Mountain Low, it's Mason's K97 morning show. You ever feel like your dog knows exactly how you're feeling just by looking at you? Well, you might be right. A new study showed that dogs are very tuned into our emotions. Scientists used brain scans on dogs while showing them photos of unfamiliar people, making happy, sad, angry, and fearful facial expressions. And happy faces activated a region of their brain associated with rewards. That means dogs are happy when they see a smiling human face, even if they've never met the person before. To them, it's like getting a treat. The study involved mostly border collies. More search probably needed, research probably needed to see how other breeds react, but good thing to try on your own. You know, next time you see a dog, give them a smile. They say that about people. Oh, just smile at strangers on the street. You might make their day. Apparently, you might make a dog's day, too. And I'm on board with that. Brad Paisley coming up. K97.
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1: Iowa's favorite country, K97. That's Jake Owen alone with you. It's 7:43. It's a beautiful day and looking to stay beautiful today, too. Clear, sunny, should say 63 right now. Sunny skies expected. High around 80. Not too bad. If you're watching late night television still for whatever reason, Jimmy Kimmel Live has a guest host this week. Yep. Jelly Roll. Here's Halfway to Hell, K97.

0: Iowa's favorite country, K97, Jordan Beam. Yeah, fella you might hear on the Midwest Country Music Originals program, Thursdays at 6 here on K97. Show just announced at Woolies in Des Moines. Jordan Beam's going to be playing along with Casey Music Men and XOLX. That'll be the 27th of November. You can check out more JordanBeamMusic.com. We've had him in here playing in the studio before. It'd be great to have him again. We got a couple other guests that are on the line. We're hoping to book here soon for that Broken String stage. It's 10 till 8. It is sunny and 63 in Fort Dodge. Cupertino's cloudy and 60. And New York seeing sunny skies and it's 69. But yeah, old Fort Dodge, Iowa, and around here, we're sunny and 63. Got a high of 80 today. Remembering Dolly Parton all through today. She put out a rock album in 2023. That was her last full-length album that she released, which I think is just pretty darn cool. Her last song is going to be released in 20 years on Dolly's 100th birthday. She's got a secret song called My Place in History, and it was written to be her last. Currently locked in a wooden dream box time capsule at Dollywood's Dreammore Resort. She had many hits over the years. 25 that reached number one on the Billboard Hot Country Songs charts, starting in 1970. And we have that very first one from Dolly to remember the legend today after a quick break and quick look at weather on Mason's K97 Morning Show.
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2: Here's the K97 weatherology forecast. Sunny today, highs top out near 84 degrees. Winds northwesterly 5 to 15 miles per hour. Higher gusts possible. Tonight, mostly clear skies, diminishing winds, lows drop to 58. Thursday, lots more sunshine, highs head back to 84. Winds north around 5 miles per hour. And then Thursday night, clear skies, light winds, and lows fall back to 55. I'm Phil Jensko.
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Iowa's favorite country, K97. That tune's always been a personal favorite of mine from Dolly. It was her very first number one hit in 1970. Rest in peace. Quite the inspiration for musicians everywhere. Lainey Wilson and John Mayer here. Bone Keys Wallet, K97.

George Burge, Mind on You, Iowa's favorite country. Woo! K97, Mason's morning show. Trim it, what do you know? It's 804 with Jason Aldean.

Iowa's favorite country, K97. John Michael Montgomery, a little throwback there, I swear. 8:11 in the a.m. We are at a nice 65 degrees with sunny skies, looking to warm up about 15 degrees from here. High of 80 on the day. Well, tonight, Dolly will be honored on CBS, an hour-long special at 9, paying tribute to her. ABC, they've also got, they have their own special edition of

0: 2020 honoring Dolly last night. That's on Disney Plus or Hulu today if you missed that. Dolly Parton, an American icon, 9 o'clock.
1: Yeah.
0: 9 o'clock, CBS, Gail King, and Tony DeCoppola host the tribute. Features excerpts from 60 Minutes, other Dolly Parton, CBS interviews, and then they'll also have someone at Dollywood, her theme park, you know, in her home, Smoky Mountains. Yeah, going to be big there. Disney Plus tonight, they've got Dolly Parton, an American original. David Moore hosts the 2020 special. That was the one from last night. Keith Urban, Jane Fonda, Ashley McBride, Rascal Flatts. Execs for the Opry, CMAs, even Keke Palmer. Yeah. Other good TV on tonight, though. America's Got Talent hits quarterfinals at 7 on NBC. Jeopardy Masters is at 7 on ABC. Nation's Dumbest on Fox is at 8 o'clock. That's the one where the celebrities try to get kicked off the show because they don't want to win. That's going to make them the dumbest. So it's like a school type thing. They have to graduate before everyone else. And that's what gets them off the show. Carmen Electra, I guess she was expelled for whatever reason. But it's down to Anthony Michael Hall, NFL stud Matt Leinart, JoJo Siwa, Hilaria Baldwin, and then Chase Hudson from TikTok. So, yeah, pretty interesting stuff. Always you can check out the entertainment news section at yourfortdodge.com and see the latest in what's going on, television, movies, and, of course, music. 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

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K97 done for. Mason here. I'm not done till one. Happy hump day. I got some Luke Combs to keep you going. Be by you. 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

0: 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Sunny and 65 in Fort Dodge. 8:29 in the AM and goofing around on the internet. I'm reading that Ryan Gosling might go from playing Ken and Barbie to playing Bam Bam from the Flintstones. Now, Ryan is producing a live-action movie about a grown-up Bam Bam. But for the record, there's no word yet on if he's even considering starring in it. Franchise like that? Did people see that the Barbie movie would blow up like it did? Kids don't play with Flintstones toys, though. I don't know if the nostalgia would be quite the grab that Barbie would. I might see it. I'd watch it, probably. Yeah. Bam Bam, of course, son of Barney and Betty Rubble. Best friends of Fred and Wilma Flintstone. There was an animated series in the early 70s about a teenage Bam Bam and his girlfriend Pebbles, Fred and Wilma's daughter. They had a rock band, because every cartoon in the 70s had a rock band. Pebbles and Bam Bam show ran from 71 to 72. Yeah, it'd be something else. I mean, he's kind of blonde there. Maybe teams up with Barbie herself, gets Margot Robbie to play Pebbles. She could pull off a redhead, I'll bet. I think she's a decent enough actress. It's Iowa's favorite country, K97. We'll honor Dolly Parton again after a bit. And coming up quick, we got one and only Lee Bryce.
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1: favorite country K97. This is my dirt. This is my morning show. I'm Mason. I'm around till one. Charlie Pierce and Chris Stapleton, K97.

0: Ella Langley and Morgan Wallen on Iowa's Favorite Country, K97. Admittedly, she says she's become very spiritual lately, I suppose you'd say. Says she can't stop talking about Jesus Christ, been touting him as inspiration at a lot of her shows lately. And at Choosing Texas. Holy cow. She lasts 4 or 5 more weeks on the Billboard Hot 100. She'll beat Mariah Carey. The Christmas song, Mariah Carey. You know, I'm not going to play it or nothing. Don't worry. It's not like it's Christmas or a goof in July. That's always a fun one. Anyway, yesterday, President Trump ordered flags to be flown at half staff for 1 week in honor of Dolly Parton. In his message, he called her one of the greatest country singers and far beyond ever. Also in Dolly's honor, Empire State Building sparkled in pink last night. 9:25 p.m. 9:25. I saw somebody post online too, hey, how about we make September 25th Dolly Parton Day? You know, which 9:25. Why not? Why not? Taylor Swift, of course, had a great tribute. Reba McEntire, Jane Fonda, Sally Field, Jamie Lee Curtis. And one that caught my eye, the rapper Eminem shared his Dolly story. He got a letter from Dolly. He was inducted into the Rock and Roll Hall of Fame. Got a letter from Dolly that said, hey, I'm sorry. I didn't get the chance to meet you. I really wanted to. I don't know anything about rap, but I know you're the best at it, and you belong here. And just a very inspiring message she made to a younger artist that she didn't even know. I mean, spot on, I think, when it comes to rappers. Again, I don't know a whole lot, but Eminem's pretty high up there. But, you know, even like a tribute from a guy like that, you know. Dolly transcended everything. She had a lot of great duets. She did one with Vince Gill, one of her old standards, and we're going to hear that soon on K97.
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9: Here's the K97 weatherology forecast. Lots of sunshine in store for today with high temperatures in the low 80s. Then for tonight, mostly clear, a low of 57. Thursday, our stretch of sunny weather looks to continue, headed up to a high of 82. Still lots of sunshine Friday, a high of 84. And then a chance for showers and storms on Saturday. From the Weatherology Weather Center, I'm meteorologist Michael Carroll. Currently, it's 63.

Darius Rucker on Iowa's favorite country, K97, Mason's morning show, just a few minutes after 9:03. To be exact, 68 degrees and sunny. It's warming up a little bit, going to warm up a little more. High of 80 today. Yeah, beautiful weather. Get out and enjoy it if you can. You know, before September's here. That's next week. Fun stuff this weekend, though. Saturday, Angel Tree Ride. We'll talk a couple other things happening this weekend shortly. We'll throw back Tim McGraw on Iowa's favorite country, K97.

0: didn't think as you drunk. It's Mason's K97 morning show. 10 after 9, 20 minutes from now, we'll hear from Helena McNamee with a market report brought to you by your partner in the field, New Co-op. We've got a guest market reporter coming up Friday that, well, I trust this man with my life. Heck, I trust him with my kids' lives. Yeah, you know, real good guy, let me tell you. You'll hear about him. You'll hear from him Friday. We got Helena today. Of course, she had a great time at the Iowa State Fair. You check out our website, yourforddodge.com. There's a few local ag stories, Iowa ag stories, I should say, that Helena covered. And, yeah, if you check out the KWMT Facebook page, she shared some really cool stuff from the state fair last week and the week before. Well, we are going to get back to the tunes here pretty darn quick. We'll talk tailgate foods, too, in a bit. So stick around for that. Parker McCollum's on the way. K97.
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Thomas Rhett with John Vardy on K97. Beer can't fix. Helena's got those markets here for us again pretty darn soon. Another reminder that this Saturday is the Angel Tree Ride. Taking off and ending at the American Tap in Webster City. You can check out more Angel Tree WC on Facebook. My thanks to Wendy and Oki again for coming in yesterday. It was a great time for Takeout Tuesday. And always my thanks to Scott Kirkhart and Todd McCubbin for hanging out yesterday. Bringing a pizza. Pizza of the week. It's the sauerkraut. You like sauerkraut and olives. You're in heaven. Ashley Cook, K97.

0: Ottawa's favorite country, K97. It's 9:30. Jordan Davis there, Tucson, too late. Well, some tailgating foods have been ranked over at ranker.com. A great place for ranking, one would assume. Best tailgate foods, usual suspects riding to the top. Now, you can still vote, but I mean, it's a pretty hefty lead for that number one. Hamburgers. I'm sure they're counting cheeseburgers in there, too. After that, my personal favorite, chicken wings. I will say, though, at a tailgate, I'm not as big of a fan of chicken wings. That's got, for me, it's an at-home meal usually because I like to enjoy them. Or it's either an at-home meal or on a stage in front of a bunch of people trying to win a contest to win more chicken wings. Usually, it's how that goes. But yeah, they get messy. They get messy, you know, and yeah. But hot dogs, another old standard, was after that. Then sliders, brisket, tortilla chips, salsa, sandwiches, short ribs, and guacamole. Chili dogs also made the top 20, so did chocolate brownies and pigs in a blanket, seven-layer dip, baked potato skins, even potato salad. And on the flip side, least votes, stuffed mushrooms. People aren't digging the stuffed mushrooms at a tailgate party, I guess. Or peanut butter and jelly sandwiches. Yeah, look, is it a peewee football game you're tailgating? Trail mix, too. You know, trail mix is fine. But if you're tailgating, yeah, you want something good. Not oatmeal raisin cookies or hummus or whoopie pies. Yeah, bring on the burgers and wings and brisket. That's how you win friends at a tailgate. Football Friday. We got local sports coverage, yourfortdodge.com. And as I mentioned earlier, Ag News is at yourfortdodge.com. 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
2: I'm Helena McNamee, and it's time to take a look at those markets again. On the Chicago Board of Trade, September corn is up 3 at 503.5. December up 2.25 at 525.75. September soybeans up 7 at 1235. November up 5.75 at 1243.5.

0: half. September wheat up 9 at 694.5. March up 9.75 at 731. Over on the mercantile, August live cattle up 65 at 218.75. October up 70 at 211.65. August feeders down 125 at 332.47. September up 22 at 319.50. October lean hogs down 10 at 80.35. December up 27 at 70.62. 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

So the last one dies, Chris Young on K97. Yeah, apparently people don't like beans at tailgates either. Don't bring hummus, peanut butter and jelly sandwiches, or beans. 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
1: Woo!
0: Yeah. Yeah, thank you, thank you. Thank you. All right. Well, old man Burns said he wants to have a meeting. He's like, we need some ideas. We need some ideas. I'm like, I got some great ideas for you. Tried telling him we turn his office into a beach. Put a bunch of sand there, some chairs. We get some fake lights, you know, catch a tan. I don't know if he'll be on board with that, but we'll see. I'll report back. Also, I had an idea that we train a Sasquatch. Well, first we catch a Sasquatch, and then we train the Sasquatch to wear funny costumes, and we parade it around town. I don't know how feasible that one is either, but we'll see what old man Burns has to say about those. And of course, I'll report that back to you. We got a lot coming up yet this morning, this weekend. Angel Tree Ride, American Tap in Webster City. Yeah, it's taking off from there and then ending back there. Yeah, say you're busy Saturday, but you want to go out for a good time, maybe catch some Kirk Hart and Wilson. You can catch a really cool auction too. We heard about some great items that you can see up on Angel Tree WC's Facebook page. Yeah, lots of neat stuff. Chili dogs. You know, I'm going to come back to those tailgate foods. Chili dogs ranked a lot higher than I thought they would. You know, tailgate, yeah, of course they're delicious foods, but you know, you got to figure you're going to go into a game, sit there for a while. Is that going to sit well? The chili and the hot dog, is that going to sit well? I suppose you're not doing the Carolina Reaper eating contest beforehand. I think you should be all right. Not a great idea if you plan to enjoy the game. Anyway, have Friday Night Lights. Very cool. Very cool. High school football is back. The kids are just, I believe they're all back in school now. Correct me if I'm wrong. But Dolly, of course, honoring her all throughout the morning. Well, it's still the 9 o'clock hour, so I got one that's only fitting for this time on the way in honor of the legend on Iowa's favorite country, K97.
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0: 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Boy, Jelly Roll had a great time hosting Jimmy Kimmel Live, apparently. I don't know. I didn't actually watch it, but I'm sure some folks found it entertaining. 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Still don't know if he should be knocking people's weights, but whatever. 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

0: George Burge featuring Luke Bryan on Iowa's favorite country, K97. Well, we're a little bit aways from this ride. You know, Saturday, Angel Tree Ride, Webster City. That's an awesome one. And then Santa in September Toy Runs next month. About the last good time for a real ride, you know, like an end of summer type deal. 11 to 1 Amigos in Fort Dodge is the registration. $20 and a new unwrapped toy per rider. Stopping in Laverne, Mallard, and Manson, then ending at Rides Bar and Grill in Fort Dodge. Toy run auction will be held at Rides 2. They get some pretty cool stuff there. Abate District 10 does, so come bid on some awesome stuff. Go for the ride that day. It is cool. $20 and a new unwrapped toy per rider. And proceeds go to the purchase of toys for children in the counties within District 10. There's quite a few. It's usually a pretty big run for them. Come join the cause. It's really cool what they're doing. There's some great folks. Eric Church is on the way. So Zach John King got a live music calendar down the line and more on Mason's K97 Morning Show.
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0: 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Thursday, Shiny Top Brewing has the Schmids taking the stage at 7-ish. Traditions Twin Lakes has Robert Deitch live from 7 to 9 Thursday. It's Vineyard Vibrations at Soldier Creek Winery Friday evening from 6 till 8 with Four Fools. It's Friday Night Live at O'Goody's Irish Pub with Saverio Mancieri from 8 to 11. Saturday, Kirkhart and Wilson are playing after the Angel Tree Ride at a block party outside the American Tap in Webster City. It's Mimosa Sunday at River Valley Orchards Winery and Distillery with live music from Jeremy Ober. And Labor Day weekend is the Rock and Picnic at Lower Sheldon Park in Humboldt. Saturday, September 5th, is Corey Waller and the Wicked Things with opener Colin Coyle at 5:30. 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
5: Here's the K97 Weatherology forecast. Lots of sunshine in store for today with high temperatures in the low 80s. And for tonight, mostly clear, a low of 57. Thursday, our stretch of sunny weather looks to continue, headed up to a high of 82. Still lots of sunshine Friday, a high of 84, and then a chance for showers and storms on Saturday. From the Weatherology Weather Center, I'm meteorologist Michael Carroll. Currently, it's 72.

0: Justin Corbin on Iowa's favorite country, K97. Angel Tree Ride going on Saturday. If you can't make the ride, that party will start with the auction and have Kirkhart and Wilson playing music. There is a cover for that party. You know, if you don't go on the ride, you still got to pay to get into that party. But we'll have your chance to win some passes tomorrow in the 7 o'clock hour from our friends at Angel Tree Ride there. 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

Top south of Sanity on Iowa's favorite country, K97. There's a few celebrities out there that, you know, they don't even use smartphones. How nice would that be? Well, I'm pretty used to them now. Sure, there's times we want to chuck it out the window, but yeah, there's celebrities that refuse to conform. Aziz Ansari is one of them. He uses a flip phone and a landline. And he doesn't have an email address either. He has an assistant for that, which I'm sure would help. Michael Cera is another one. He bought a camera for taking photos and uses his computer at home to check emails. He also plays chess on his home computer. Woody Harrelson. Yeah, Chet Hanks previously mentioned Woody communicated with him through an obscure email. That's how he got a hold of him. Elton John. He does have an iPad to communicate with his kids on Skype when he's not with them, which I think that's cool, you know. Yeah, smartphone, no. Christopher Nolan, he's another one. He refuses to get one because it's easy for him to get distracted.

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Thursday, Shiny Top Brewing has the Schmids taking the stage at 7-ish. Traditions Twin Lakes has Robert Deitch live from 7 to 9 Thursday. It's Vineyard Vibrations at Soldier Creek Winery Friday evening from 6 till 8 with Four Fools. It's

0: Friday Night Live at O'Goody's Irish Pub with Saverio Mancieri from 8 to 11. Saturday, Kirkhart and Wilson are playing After the Angel Tree Ride at a block party outside the American Tap in Webster City. It's Mimosa Sunday at River Valley Orchards Winery and Distillery with live music from Jeremy Ober. And Labor Day weekend is the Rock and Picnic at Lower Sheldon Park in Humboldt. 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

0: Jordan Davis on Iowa's favorite country. Woo! Mason here on K97. It's reported that California high schoolers will be required to take a financial literacy course. Then they're required to travel to D.C. and show Congress what they learned. It's K97.
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8: Here's a K97 meteorology forecast. Bright sunshine expected today with highs around 82. Winds out of the northwest, 8 to 15 miles per hour. Clear skies tonight, lows dip down to about 58. Tomorrow, highs level off around 83. Temperatures a bit above average Friday and Saturday with highs in the mid-80s to the upper 80s. Chance of thunderstorms Saturday. From the Weatherology Weather Center, I'm staff meteorologist Laura Lockwood. Currently, it's 75 degrees.
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Felt good on my lips. 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

Lee Brice, A Woman Like You on Iowa's favorite country, K97. Happy hump day to ya. Got some Carrie Underwood coming up. Yeah, we'll talk about aliens soon. Here's Reba, K97.

0: Morgan Wallen, been by now on Iowa's favorite country. K97, rest in peace, Tim Curry, the actor. Just announced this morning, dead at 80 years old. Another legend lost at 80. Rocky Horror Picture Show, cult classic. There's folks that just love that movie. I know that are feeling it today. Perhaps you remember the movie It, the miniseries It from back in the late 90s, or late 80s, early 90s. He was Pennywise. He was incredibly scary. Yeah. And, you know, he just brought that energy with him everywhere. Might remember him from season 5 of Roseanne. Yeah. You can read more about the legacy of Tim Curry, yourforddodge.com. Rest in peace, K97.
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0: Blake Shelton featuring Trace Atkins on Iowa's favorite country, K97. If the news broke tomorrow that several UFOs had landed and aliens were confirmed to have arrived on Earth, how would you feel? Well, according to a survey, Americans are twice as likely to feel curious versus fearful. 38% said curious, 17% said fearful about the confirmed existence of aliens. Although 55% of people admit that they weren't prepared as a society, they say we're not prepared to process the existence of otherworldly beings. They didn't specify where they had landed, though. Pretty good chance that people would be more fearful than curious if aliens had landed in their neighborhood instead of another country or something. Well, these days, it isn't surprising to hear the news mention UFO sightings, supposed government records on extraterrestrials, and debates about alien life. 37% of people said that's made them believe in aliens more. Yeah. I don't know if they're telling us about them. Now I'm thinking they're not real. The conspiracy was that aliens are real, and now they're like, aliens are real. It's like, no, they're not. Nope. They're trying to distract us from something bigger than aliens. It's Iowa's favorite country, K97.
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0: And it's time to take a look at those markets again. On the Chicago Board of Trade, September corn up 15 and a half at 516. December up 14 and three quarters at 538 and a quarter. September soybeans up 23 and three quarters at 1251 and three quarters. November up 25 and three quarters at 1263 and a quarter. September wheat up 45 at 730 and a half. March up 44 at 765 and a quarter. Over on the mercantile, August live cattle down 35 at 217.75. October down 97 at 209.97. August feeders down 142 at 332.30. September down 285 at 316.42. October lean hogs down 22 at 80.22. December up 17 at 70.52. 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

0: 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Thursday, Shiny Top Brewing has the Schmids taking the stage at 7-ish. 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
9: Here's the K97 weatherology forecast. Sunshine expected this afternoon with daytime highs approaching 82. Northwesterly winds 8 to 15 miles per hour. Lows dip down to about 59. Tonight, clear skies. Highs around 84. Tomorrow, ample sunshine expected. Mainly sunny Friday with highs in the mid-80s. Chance of thunderstorms Saturday. From the Weatherology Weather Center, I'm meteorologist Jennifer Vucicki. Right now, it's 75 degrees.
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0: Thomas Rhett on Iowa's Favorite Country, K97. Mason here, hitting the bricks. Hope you have a great rest of your hump day. Rest in peace, Dolly. Rest in peace, Tim Curry. Yeah, just that news broke this morning of Tim Curry. But I'm going to leave you with Dierks Bentley, K97. I'll see myself out.
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11: 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Hello, Janie Morgan back with you on a Wednesday. Pushes us just about halfway through this work week. We're getting there. We'll get you to Friday. This hour, we're going to talk about dog food. Would you try it? Would you? Just out of curiosity, we'll find out. Also coming up around 1:30, going to upgrade your brain with things nobody ever told you except me, because I tell you everything. And right after the break, you get Dan and Shay. Say So is next.
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0: back.
1: Would you try dog food just out of curiosity? K97, Iowa's favorite country. According to a report, 23% of dog owners say they would try their dog's food without hesitation. 16% would try it only once out of curiosity. I'm not in that group. I would never try my dog's dog food. I don't care how good it looked, how hungry I was for something crunchy. No, not going to happen. I will tell you, though, that years ago, here at the radio station, I've talked about this guy on the air lots because he's something else. I used to bring Dolly to work with me. I think you might remember that. I brought Dolly with me every day she came to work. She was a therapy dog. She came to work with me every day. And one day, I was washing out her dog bowl, so I put her dog food, kibble, on a paper plate and left it in the break room on the table while I was washing the dish. And I got called away for something and forgot all about it. And later, I was in my office, and the guy came in my office, and he said, "Man, I don't know who brought the snacks that are in the break room. I don't know who brought the snacks that are in the break room, but man, they're not very good. I just ate a few of them because they're kind of dry." And I said, "It's dog food. You did not eat that." "I didn't know it was dog food. It was on a plate on the break table." Yeah. Oops. I guess I thought everybody would know it was dog food. Apparently there was one who did not. So, yeah, I'm pretty sure he would try. He has a cat, and I'm sure he would try his cat's food, even maybe just because he felt like it. Tyler Hubbard, Land is next. You stay with me right here on K97.
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0: Chase Beckham on K97, Iowa's favorite country. He's got a brand new 5-song EP called Old Fashioned coming out next month, September 25th to be exact. And he helped write every song on that EP. The newest one, Take Me Home, is out now. You'll hear it here very, very soon. It's Chase Beckham. Stick around. Coming right back with more music on the way. Patty Loveless.
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6: Here's the K97 weatherology forecast. Sunshine expected this afternoon with daytime highs approaching 82. Northwesterly winds 8 to 15 miles per hour. Lows dip down to about 59. Tonight, clear skies. Highs around 84. Tomorrow, ample sunshine expected. Mainly sunny Friday with highs in the mid-80s. Chance of thunderstorms Saturday. From the Weatherology Weather Center, I'm meteorologist Jennifer Vucicki. Right now, it's 75 degrees.
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0: Are you a cheater? And if you are, shame on you. K97, Iowa's favorite country. There are some things that count as cheating that some people just don't think count as cheating, but everybody says, yeah, this should count. And here they are, keeping an ongoing flirtatious text conversation with somebody that's not your significant other. That's cheating. Talking with one person late into the night and hiding it from your partner. You have to hide anything. It's wrong. It's cheating. Maintaining a dating app profile just to look or for validation. Get a life, dude or dudette. Keeping someone in your phone under a fake name. Cheating. Deleting messages so your partner won't see them. If you have to do that, that's a problem. Keeping in touch with an ex without telling your partner. Cheating. Secretly meeting someone one-on-one. You don't think that's cheating? Of course that's cheating. Fantasy messaging. Like saying stuff like, what if we were single with someone? That's cheating. And the last one, sending heart emojis, compliments, or inside jokes to someone in a romantic way. That is cheating. So if you're married or with a significant other and doing any of those things, stop. Don't break anybody's heart. Just don't do that. Not on purpose. Sometimes we accidentally break somebody's heart and we didn't mean to. But if you're cheating, you're breaking it on purpose. Don't do that. Ian Munsick, Love is Blind. It's next on K97. You stay here.
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1: Today is August 26th. 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And on this date in 1871, toilet paper was first sold in the United States of America.
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7: I'm Helena McNamee, and it's time to take a look at the closing markets for August 26th. September corn closed up 13 and a half at 514. December up 13 at 536 and a half. September soybeans up 26 and a quarter at 1254 and a quarter. November up 28 and a quarter at 1266. September wheat up 45 at 730 and a half. March up 44 at 765 and a quarter. Now on the mercantile, August live cattle up 37 at 218.47, October down 17 at 210.77. August feeders down 97 at 332.75, September down 27 at 319. October lean hogs up 45 at 80.90, December up 62 at 70.97. With this Connoisseur Media Ag Market Update, I'm Helena McNamee.
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0: Let's talk about Charlie, K97 Iowa's favorite country. Charlie is the Peace Creek Critter of the Week. He's a one-year-old Boston Terrier puppy. He came to Peace Creek because his living situation changed and he couldn't stay with his family anymore. Sweet little Charlie needs a forever home right now. Peace Creek is taking applications for Charlie, the Boston Terrier puppy, on their Facebook page. Remember, they're not open to the public for a visit. You have to have an approved application to come see the sweet critters at Peace Creek Animal Sanctuary Badger. Get all the deets now on their Facebook page. This has been a message from Speedy Dump, the ones with the original big red tubs, and Iowa's favorite country, K97. Bailey Zimmerman is on the way.
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3: Here's a K97 meteorology forecast. Highs level off around 82 this afternoon. Under sunny skies, northwesterly winds 8 to 15 miles per hour. Tonight, lows dip down to about 59. High temperatures reach up to 84 tomorrow. Temperatures a bit above average Friday and Saturday, with highs in the mid-80s to the upper 80s. Thunderstorms likely Saturday. From the Weatherology Weather Center, I'm staff meteorologist Laura Walker. Currently, it's 75 degrees.
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0: Beautiful as you. That is Thomas Rhett on K97. I'm Janie Morgan hanging out with you till 6 o'clock because it's Wednesday and that's our thing on Wednesdays. We part ways at 6. This hour, you're going to get your bad dad joke coming up around 3:30. And right after the break, Riley Green, Think As You Drunk. I will play it for you right after this.
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4: 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And again, a lot of these items we've been marking down since Saturday. $7 LA continues to be a huge hit underneath the big top. 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

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K97, just so you know, Gen Z has now turned the word polyester into a slang insult for anything low quality or inauthentic. 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So if somebody says, oh, so polyester, that's not a good thing. Or you're so polyester, it's not a good thing. What happened to normal insults?

0: It's like, man, you're lame. Or, geez, you're a moron. I mean, why do we have to go with polyester? Come on. 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

0: live from our studios in beautiful downtown Fort Dodge. It's time for the Bad Dad Joke with Jane E. Morgan.
1: All righty, here's your Bad Dad Joke for a Wednesday. What is the definition of a will? What's the definition of a will? Come on, guys, it's a dead giveaway. You get it? A dead giveaway? A will? You get it, right?
2: 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There's lots of things that are way funnier.
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0: Up this Saturday, I'm talking about the 4th annual Angel Tree Ride, K97 Iowa's favorite country. Make sure you're at the American Tap in Webster City this Saturday. 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There'll be multiple routes for riders to choose from, and the ride's going to end back at American Tap for live music and auction and food. It's this Saturday, American Tap in Webster City. 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You stay with me. I'm coming right back with Miranda Lambert.
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6: Here's a K97 meteorology forecast. Highs level off around 82 this afternoon. Under sunny skies, northwesterly winds 8 to 15 miles per hour. Tonight, lows dip down to about 59. High temperatures reach up to 84 tomorrow. Temperatures a bit above average Friday and Saturday, with highs in the mid-80s to the upper 80s. Thunderstorms likely Saturday. From the Weatherology Weather Center, I'm staff meteorologist Laura Walker. Currently, it's 75 degrees.
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0: It is time for the good news, and just like I do every single weekday, man, I have looked everywhere trying to find something that might improve your attitude. See what we got. A dog from Nova Scotia named Reese is back home safe after surviving a fall off a cliff. Rescue crews were called to the park after Reese went over the edge and fell about 70 feet and landed in bushes above a steep slope. Firefighters used a drone to locate the dog. Then members of the Kings County Rope Rescue Team lowered two rescuers down the cliff to get him. The operation took about 5 hours from start to finish until Reese was safely raised back to the top. Luckily, he's doing much better now. Because, you know, anything's better than being trapped on a cliff. Pretty much anything. And a longtime runner in Iowa was diagnosed with stage 4 lung cancer, but with the help of his sons, he was able to complete his favorite hometown 5K race once again. It's called the Lisbon Sauerkraut Days Race, and he was pushed by his two sons in a wheelchair. But before the end, he stood up and used a walker to cross the finish line on his own. And that is your good news on a Wednesday. K97, Tim McGraw is next.
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0: I think we can file this under, did we really need to know? K97, Iowa's favorite country. A recent study found that on average, men pass gas slightly more often than women, but it's close. They didn't give me any numbers here, but they just said it's close. And the peak passing gas time seems to be between 6 p.m. and 10 p.m. So ladies, here's a little tip. If you can hold off going to bed till after 10, it might be a little safer than it is, say, if you go in around 9, 9:30. If that seems to be an issue, and it seems like it's always an issue with every couple I've ever known, the guy is just rootin' tootin', son of a gun from Arizona. So ladies, hold off on going to bed. Or make him stay out of bed until after 10, if that's the peak passing gas time. Stick around, Brooks and Dunn, coming up on K97.
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0: Carrie Underwood on K97, Iowa's favorite country. Good evening, Janie Morgan, riding shotgun with you on a Wednesday night. Get that seatbelt on, put the cell phone down, and get ready to crank the radio. 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
0: All right, we are headed to Indiana for a change for our dipstick today. We're a 19-year-old kid at Indiana University named Jackson Hahn was arrested Sunday after he threatened to bomb the Applebee's on social media. He was frustrated with the service and vented in an Instagram story. The post was flagged and reported to the FBI National Threat Operations Center. They called the local authorities, who evacuated the restaurant and closed it for the night while they searched the place. The police tracked Jackson down, and he admitted to the post. He said he was just hungry, tired, and upset that he hadn't gotten his food, and that it was a stupid post and he wasn't serious. But he did not get a slap on the wrist. He's facing one count of felony intimidation, which can carry up to nearly 3 years in prison. So the hangry college student who threatened to bomb Applebee's is your dipstick on a Wednesday. K97, Jody Messina is next.
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0: Bradley Gilbert on K97. That is going to wrap up this Wednesday for me, Janie Morgan. On the way, Sam Hunt, Kane Brown, Garth Brooks, maybe even John Michael Montgomery in there before 6 o'clock. I will be back tomorrow on a Thursday at 1 o'clock. You have a wonderful Wednesday night, won't you? Ciao, babies.
1: 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If you've been feeling unsteady, disoriented, or like your surroundings are moving, you're not imagining it, and you're not alone. 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
7: Here's a K97 meteorology forecast.

0: down to about 59. Tonight, under clear skies, winds out of the northwest around 5 miles per hour. Daytime highs approaching 84. Tomorrow, ample sunshine expected. Lows will drop from 57 tomorrow night. Lots of sunshine Friday, with daytime highs approaching 85. 88, thunderstorms likely Saturday. From the Weatherology Weather Center, I'm staff meteorologist Laura Lockwood. Currently 75.
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9: Here's a K97 meteorology forecast. Lows dip down to about 59 tonight under clear skies. Winds out of the northwest around 5 miles per hour. Daytime highs approaching 84 tomorrow. Ample sunshine expected. Lows level off around 57 tomorrow night. Lots of sunshine Friday with daytime highs approaching 85. 88 thunderstorms likely Saturday. From the Weatherology Weather Center, I'm staff meteorologist Laura Lockwood. Currently 75.
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